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1: 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I could take you places you ain't never been before. Baby, take a chance or you'll never

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2: Mix. Oh, baby, how you doing? 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Some women were made. But me, myself, I like to think that I was created for a special purpose. 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
1: If I was your boyfriend, I'd never let you go. I could take you places you ain't never been before. 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

fade eventually. So if our time is running out, day after day, we'll make the mundane a masterpiece. Oh my, my, oh my, my love, I take one look at you, you're taking me out.

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That's when I knew that your heart was scarring. 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Like, wait, babe, let me ask your pardon. This ain't Gucci, this is Prada, darling. If you want something, you can.

fade eventually. So if our time is running out, day after day, we'll make the mundane a masterpiece. Oh my, my, oh my, my love, I take one look at you, you're taking me out.